Northeast, looking for a blue Dodge Caravan 280 Puppet.

10 units are driving complete from State Police Highway 22, mile post 50, going eastbound. Okay, vehicle is black Ford F-350 hauling a trailer with a John Deere tractor. Swerved towards the RP, tried to run them off the road. Time delay

there's another driving complaint pending from State Police 22-65. Police eastbound. Located vehicles at Black Nissan Versa on the plate. Unable to maintain lanes, driving on the shoulder. Opposite is guardrail. Time delay 5.

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0: units and purpose RO violation, 2895 Randy Lane Northeast. 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
1: residence. This is Donovan. He's at his curb front door. Looks like you guys were there yesterday.

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He's got some cautions for resisting and giving false info and interfering.

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He wants to pursue trespassing charges. So when someone frees up, I'll take a second on that, one that can transport.

0: 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If both of you guys want to come from the south off Carolina, I'll go Indiana.
1: Yeah, that sounds good.

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1: I came off Carolina, didn't see him.

0: 1-3 dispatch. Is he associated with any vehicles?
1: I'll do some scans and look.

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units on the crime on Randy. I found a possible vehicle associated to him as of 7-4 of this year in Mark 43. Or it's a 2000 Chrysler Grand Voyager van, Oregon plate, X-ray, Victor, Zulu, 200.

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Additional caller advised, male is seen walking southbound on Parrish Gap on foot in and out of traffic.

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0: Miranda, 1937.

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housing units getting a driving complaint westbound High from 3rd. Time delay of 10 minutes. 6 juveniles riding motorbikes and e-bikes, driving into traffic, not following left.

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A 7-year-old was bit, has a large wound on his arm. Dog is now contained.

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It's registered to a west of Rice, 1st of John and Carroll to that address.

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0: Santa, hang up in Sublimity, 100 Southwest Sublimity Boulevard. It's a transfer from Metcalm caller saying people are chasing him with guns.
1: Hotel 3, copy.

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1: Morning 6, go ahead.
0: We've got an additional transfer. Same male disconnected on Metcom in the transfer. He's waiting at the Arco in Staten. This did occur at the Bridgeway Inn and Suites, so.
1: All right, copy.
2: I'll head
1: over there.
0: Copy.
1: 186, I was able to talk to the lady who runs the front desk at the Bridgeway, and she's noticed nothing at all tonight, so this is likely to be.

0: Lake. We're code 4. It was Mr. Blair. This is likely Matt Kennedy.
1: Confirming it is Blair.
0: Yeah, 186 is the person you scanned for.
1: I copy. Thanks. 2243.

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1: Affirm out of Idaho, there is cautions for drugs assault, aggravated assault, weapons, domestic battery.
2: I copy, we're good for her.
1: I copy, she's also corrections offender for possession of a weapon.
2: I copy, thank you, ma'am.
1: Come on, you're 014.

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1: What do you think? 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
0: We're going to be Lancaster, just in front of the Yonder Tavern. Reloader Tavern, sorry. 279 Kilo Sierra Lima on our left, Toyota Corolla.

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top one, babe. Yeah.

Summer Driving Complete, copied over from Salem. Locate vehicles described as a silver newer sedan SUV, Oregon Plate 293. Corvette, Charlie. Passing on double yellow. Looks like it was last seen Lancaster and Carson. It was impending. Vehicle's registered off of the Colt Lane.

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1: Well,
0: 3:15.

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Vehicle is a

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0: you can let 227 know if they did not go southbound on Cordon.
1: Confirming did not go southbound.

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0: sign up as UTL. 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

0: 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Can you give us the address again?
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out who the main name. 22 overpass, mile post 12. 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

out with Daryl Savage. Date of birth 10/31 on 1966. Copy. And 176. Can you check if medics were called out for him?

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1: 176, go ahead.
0: Negative on medics. Over at Metcom advised that they have property that they're needing to return to him. They notified their officer about his location.
1: The
0: floor
1: is on the medics. 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
0: floor? 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

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Trailblazer. It's got some sort of weird tip tape.

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It's clear and current.

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1: Mancom Arias, we have a unit picking up his item from the PD and will be en route to you.
0: I copy, I'm assuming it's Staten.
1: Yes.
0: Thank you, and I have OSC here with me.

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0: And that's going to be the alleged suspect for the assault.
1: Copy. 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Clear of Alice.

0: 180, I see it coming this way, heading north on the same side as Jersey, but there was a guy in a blue sweatshirt and that red hat, I think it was that, that would be the potential victim, but he wasn't sticking around, he kept walking on.
1: Just confirming he was going north on Lancaster.

0: Alpha 116.
1: 116, go ahead.
0: They had a trespass call there with the first of Lyle. That's most likely going to be our initial suspect and

0: good.
1: Mr. Lemon has a Cuddy Whiskey out of Albany PD for Linnaman County only for FTA larceny, and he's a respondent in a restraining order. Victim being last of Wester.
0: What's what we copy? He's not cooperative or wanting to talk to us, telling us to F off and go away, not wanting to be a victim.

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1: 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I just rolled through the parking lot looking for the guy.
0: Okay.

0: 12. It's actually going to be eastbound on State. Going under I-5 now.
1: Alpha 183, you want to take me off this call, put me on that. I'm just coming up to State Street now.
0: It's going to be an unsigned stolen, and they are now northbound on Hawthorne.

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1: Got no place when they say that it looks like their stolen vehicle.

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1: All right, morning, Company.
0: 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It is current to left of Harry, first of Patrick out of Kaiser.

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1: 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That'd be great.
0: Tower 1416.
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0: 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It's coming back UTL.
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0: Transporting one male from given location back to the Marion County Jail, beginning mileage 36475.

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1: Alpha 478, what's up to me?
0: Negative for Alpha 148, and this is at PSD.
2: I wonder what makes him think the vehicle's here.
3: Yeah, I don't know. I but there's no answer. There's also a lot of people here, and they keep getting in my way.
0: There's a note in the cab for that.

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2: 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So what's that? What's it? 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
1: I just let OST know that we are also in Salem.

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1: Will you put me on a welfare check? I'll be Brooklyn and Richland.
0: Copy. Is that a subject sleeping in the

put us in contact. There's a cold hit and run. They just want to do an informational report.

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We'll be in back in Rapid Service, please.

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